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13: We have a strong system sweeping in our direction. Now, dry weather as the night goes on, a low mid to upper 60s, but through Tuesday afternoon into Tuesday night, we have a ramping up of showers and thunderstorms here, and some of the storms may become severe. Something to monitor closely. Locally, heavier rainfall, too, in our Tuesday high, upper 80s. I'm meteorologist Jennifer Naramore.
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5: We have a strong system sweeping in our direction. Now, dry weather as the night goes on, a low mid to upper 60s, but through Tuesday afternoon into Tuesday night, we have a ramping up of showers and thunderstorms here, and some of the storms may become severe. Something to monitor closely. Locally heavier rainfall, too, and our Tuesday high upper 80s. I'm meteorologist Jennifer Naramore.
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8: We have a strong system sweeping in our direction. Now, dry weather as the night goes on, a low mid to upper 60s, but through Tuesday afternoon into Tuesday night, we have a ramping up of showers and thunderstorms here, and some of the storms may become severe. Something to monitor closely. Locally, heavier rainfall, too, in our Tuesday high, upper 80s. I'm meteorologist Jennifer Naramore.
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1: Country Weather. We have a strong system sweeping in our direction. Now, dry weather as the night goes on, a low mid to upper 60s, but through Tuesday afternoon into Tuesday night, we have a ramping up of showers and thunderstorms here, and some of the storms may become severe. Something to monitor closely. Locally heavier rainfall, too, and our Tuesday high, upper 80s. I'm meteorologist Jennifer Naramore.
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9: We have a strong system sweeping in our direction. Now, dry weather as the night goes on, a low mid to upper 60s, but through Tuesday afternoon into Tuesday night, we have a ramping up of showers and thunderstorms here, and some of the storms may become severe. Something to monitor closely. Locally, heavier rainfall too, and our Tuesday high, upper 80s. I'm meteorologist Jennifer Naramore.
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5: We have a strong system sweeping in our direction. Now, dry weather as the night goes on, a low mid to upper 60s, but through Tuesday afternoon into Tuesday night, we have a ramping up of showers and thunderstorms here, and some of the storms may become severe. Something to monitor closely. Locally heavier rainfall, too, in our Tuesday high upper 80s. I'm meteorologist Jennifer Naramore.
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7: We have a strong system sweeping in our direction. Now, dry weather as the night goes on, a low mid to upper 60s, but through Tuesday afternoon into Tuesday night, we have a ramping up of showers and thunderstorms here, and some of the storms may become severe. Something to monitor closely. Locally, heavier rainfall, too, and our Tuesday high, upper 80s. I'm meteorologist Jennifer Naramore.
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1: Country Weather. We have a strong system sweeping in our direction. Now, dry weather as the night goes on, a low mid to upper 60s, but through Tuesday afternoon into Tuesday night, we have a ramping up of showers and thunderstorms here, and some of the storms may become severe. Something to monitor closely. Locally, heavier rainfall, too, and our Tuesday high, upper 80s. I'm meteorologist Jennifer Naramore.
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7: We have a strong system sweeping in our direction. Now, dry weather as the night goes on, a low mid to upper 60s, but through Tuesday afternoon into Tuesday night, we have a ramping up of showers and thunderstorms here, and some of the storms may become severe. Something to monitor closely. Locally heavier rainfall, too, in our Tuesday high, upper 80s. I'm meteorologist Jennifer Naramore.
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6: We have a strong system sweeping in our direction. Now, dry weather as the night goes on, a low mid to upper 60s, but through Tuesday afternoon into Tuesday night, we have a ramping up of showers and thunderstorms here, and some of the storms may become severe. Something to monitor closely. Locally heavier rainfall, too, and our Tuesday high upper 80s. I'm meteorologist Jennifer Naramore.
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4: We have a strong system sweeping in our direction. Now, dry weather as the night goes on, a low mid to upper 60s, but through Tuesday afternoon into Tuesday night, we have a ramping up of showers and thunderstorms here, and some of the storms may become severe. Something to monitor closely. Locally, heavier rainfall too, and our Tuesday high, upper 80s. I'm meteorologist Jennifer Naramore.

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4: We have a strong system sweeping in our direction. Now, dry weather as the night goes on, a low mid to upper 60s, but through Tuesday afternoon into Tuesday night, we have a ramping up of showers and thunderstorms here, and some of the storms may become severe. Something to monitor closely. Locally heavier rainfall, too, in our Tuesday high, upper 80s. I'm meteorologist Jennifer Naramore.

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5: We have a strong system sweeping in our direction. Now, dry weather as the night goes on, a low mid to upper 60s, but through Tuesday afternoon into Tuesday night, we have a ramping up of showers and thunderstorms here, and some of the storms may become severe. Something to monitor closely. Locally, heavier rainfall, too, and our Tuesday high, upper 80s. I'm meteorologist Jennifer Naramore.
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3: We have a strong system sweeping in our direction. Now, dry weather as the night goes on, a low mid to upper 60s, but through Tuesday afternoon into Tuesday night, we have a ramping up of showers and thunderstorms here, and some of the storms may become severe. Something to monitor closely. Locally heavier rainfall, too, and our Tuesday high upper 80s. I'm meteorologist Jennifer Naramore.
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1: 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Yeah. 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
3: We have a strong system sweeping in our direction. Now, dry weather as the night goes on, a low mid to upper 60s, but through Tuesday afternoon into Tuesday night, we have a ramping up of showers and thunderstorms here, and some of the storms may become severe. Something to monitor closely. Locally heavier rainfall, too, and our Tuesday high, upper 80s. I'm meteorologist Jennifer Naramore.

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1: We have a strong system sweeping in our direction. Now, dry weather as the night goes on, a low mid to upper 60s, but through Tuesday afternoon into Tuesday night, we have a ramping up of showers and thunderstorms here, and some of the storms may become severe. Something to monitor closely. Locally, heavier rainfall, too, in our Tuesday high, upper 80s. I'm meteorologist Jennifer Naramore.
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4: We have a strong system sweeping in our direction. Now, dry weather as the night goes on, a low mid to upper 60s, but through Tuesday afternoon into Tuesday night, we have a ramping up of showers and thunderstorms here, and some of the storms may become severe. Something to monitor closely. Locally, heavier rainfall too, and our Tuesday high, upper 80s. I'm meteorologist Jennifer Naramore. Yeah!
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4: We have a strong system sweeping in our direction. Now, dry weather as the night goes on, a low mid to upper 60s, but through Tuesday afternoon into Tuesday night, we have a ramping up of showers and thunderstorms here, and some of the storms may become severe. Something to monitor closely. Locally heavier rainfall, too, in our Tuesday high, upper 80s. I'm meteorologist Jennifer Naramore.
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4: We have a strong system sweeping in our direction. Now, dry weather as the night goes on, a low mid to upper 60s, but through Tuesday afternoon into Tuesday night, we have a ramping up of showers and thunderstorms here, and some of the storms may become severe. Something to monitor closely. Locally heavier rainfall, too, and our Tuesday high upper 80s. I'm meteorologist Jennifer Naramore.
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6: We have a strong system sweeping in our direction. Now, dry weather as the night goes on, a low mid to upper 60s, but through Tuesday afternoon into

0: Tuesday night. We have a ramping up of showers and thunderstorms here, and some of the storms may become severe. Something to monitor closely. Locally heavier rainfall, too, in our Tuesday high, upper 80s. I'm meteorologist Jennifer Nairamore.
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1: 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Yeah. 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
1: St. Joe's Q Country 92.7. Hey, it's Brad. Good morning. Yeah, we've given away a few Tim McGraw concert tickets for the big show on Friday night at the all-new Morton Amphitheater in Riverside. And you can get entered to win tickets right now in the contest section at myqcountry.com.
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10: Scattered showers and a few thunderstorms this morning. Rain chances increasing as we go into the afternoon.

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Joe's Q Country 92.7. Hey, it's Brad. How y'all doing? So the next Chiefs preseason game is Saturday evening in Tampa, Florida, and we'll have that game for you right here, man. You're home of the Chiefs for 24 years. 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

0: St. Joe's Q Country 92.7. Hey, it's Brad. Good morning. Happy Tuesday. So another nice day today. Maybe some thunderstorms later this evening and a possibility of some severe weather. We'll keep an eye on that for you here on Q Country. Great tunes coming up. How about, let's see, Mega Maroney, Beautiful Things. We'll take care of that for you next on Q Country 92.7.
1: I'm Nicole Passlip with Ag Headline News. I'm Brownfield. U.S. crop condition ratings mostly declined over the last week.
2: We got a nice rain over a two-day period here at the end of July, and it really helped bring crops back, and everything's looking pretty decent right now. We've had a lot of heat to push the crops, but we're due for another rain here any day.
3: All the crops need rain. It seemed like the rains have been splitting and missing the central part of the state.
4: We're seeing plants with a lot of pods.
5: If the whole country was looking like South Dakota, it'd be bringing back memories of 2012.
1: The president of the National Cattlemen's Beef Association is concerned following the abrupt closure of a beef processing facility in Illinois. And a chief marketplace officer with FCS Financial says high input costs are squeezing working capital and could keep farm margins tight into next year.
6: Knowing your working capital position, that is critical in this environment.
1: I'm Nicole Haslip with Brownfield.
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8: Scattered showers and a few thunderstorms this morning. Rain chances increasing as we go into the afternoon with a high temperature 87. Showers and thunderstorms off and on into this evening and overnight till low 68. Rain off and on early Wednesday. Tomorrow afternoon's high 83. More storms into Wednesday night. I'm meteorologist Dan Holliday.

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3: 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Shenfest Airport Day lands at Shenandoah Municipal Airport on September 27th with a fly-in breakfast, touch a truck, a classic car and truck show, plus airplane rides. 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

0: St. Joe's Q Country, 92.7. Hey, it's Brad. Good morning. It's going to be a nice day today, except for the chance of severe weather later this evening. Yeah, that's the rub.
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5: 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Oh, I spent all of last night thinking how I like it strong. But now it's gone.

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0: St. Joe's Q Country 92.7. Hey, it's Brad. How y'all doing? Happy Tuesday. So yesterday, another smashing success down at City Hall. Another city council meeting has come and gone. 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
7: Scattered showers and a few thunderstorms this morning. Rain chances increasing as we go into the afternoon with a high temperature 87.

0: Showers and thunderstorms off and on into this evening and overnight. Tarlo 68. Rain off and on early Wednesday. Tomorrow afternoon's high 83. More storms into Wednesday night. I'm meteorologist Dan Holliday.
1: Wow, break it up. Come on, come on.

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1: In St. Joseph, Missouri, city council members at a work session zeroed in on code enforcement's recent gains. The unit was shifted out of planning and community development and placed under the St. Joseph Police Department in December 2025. City leaders say the realignment strengthened leadership and matched enforcement with city goals, following customer satisfaction survey results from the prior year. St. Joseph's Planning Commission is set for its regular meeting August 27th at 5:30 p.m. in the third floor council chambers at City Hall. On the agenda, requests for an alley vacation, a conditional use permit, and a zoning district change, plus discussion of support for a zoning change at two elementary schools. The next meeting is September 24th. Kansas corn grower Brett Grauerholtz, a vice president with the Kansas Corn Growers Association, is also on the National Corn Growers Association's Ethanol Action Team. That group has been talking fertilizer, and so is Washington. The Federal Trade Commission is investigating pricing and market concentration. 16 state corn associations want the FTC to move faster, seeking clarity as spring planting starts and costs keep rising. For news online, check out StJosephPost.com.
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0: St. Joe's Q Country 92.7. Hey, it's Brad. Good morning. Happy Tuesday. Holy smokes. I tell you what, y'all up north and west of St. Joe, boy, howdy. Y'all got a big gully washer up there. Wow. I was looking at the radar and like, oh, that is some serious rainfall right there. Nothing in St. Joe proper. There is a chance of a sprinkle yet this morning and midday today. I was planning on doing some yard work, but I think that might get messed up by the rain. There's a chance of it. Then later on tonight, there's a possibility of severe weather for basically everybody in the Q Country Nation. It's a big, big, big area there where they say it's possible for damaging winds later this evening. We will keep you abreast of that situation. This is kind of a wild thing to start your day with. How about this? Back in 1885, the first buffet made its debut in New York City in 1885, a buffet. And y'all know how I love a good buffet. Now, the interesting thing about that buffet in New York City in 1885 is women were not allowed. Yeah, women were shut out. Because it was deemed to be unladylike to put on the feed bag. I mean,
1: oh no!

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1: St. Joe's Q Country 92.7. Hey, it's Brad. Good morning. Happy Tuesday. Maybe a sprinkle midday today in St. Joe proper. We'll keep an eye on that. And then there is the possibility of severe weather for the entire Q Country listening area. There's a huge area of possibility when it comes to damaging winds tonight. So we'll stay on top of that for you here on Q Country. 69 now, 85 later on. It's going to be a nice day. So coming up at 8:10, Nearly Impossible Trivia is back. I have more Tim McGraw concert tickets for the big show on Friday night at the all-new Morton Amphitheater in Riverside. Tim McGraw tickets, y'all. We'll give those away at 8:10. You know, I was talking about this buffet. The very first buffet made its debut in New York City back in 1885. It was a new concept back then, and women were not allowed at the buffet. I mean, can you imagine? Yeah, no women allowed. You got to fight for your right to pig out.
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4: Scattered showers and a few thunderstorms this morning. Rain chances increasing as we go into the afternoon with a high temperature 87. Showers and thunderstorms off and on into this evening and overnight. Low 68. Rain off and on early Wednesday. Tomorrow afternoon's high 83. More storms into Wednesday night. I'm meteorologist Dan Holliday.
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0: 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Shenfest Airport Day lands at Shenandoah Municipal Airport on September 27th with a fly-in breakfast, touch-a-truck, a classic car and truck show, plus airplane rides. 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

0: St. Joe's Q Country 92.7. Hey, it's Brad. Good morning. That's Zach John King for you right there. Great debut single for Zach. 69 now, 85 later on in St. Joseph, and some rain midday today. A big old gully washer up north and west of St. Joseph. There's a big band of heavy, heavy rain coming down that swung through the area up there, and I hope everything's cool at your house. Heck of a lot of rain. So, you know, I've been talking about this buffet that made its debut in New York City in 1885. It was the very first one ever, you know. And it got me thinking about this. Back in the 90s, my mom and dad would come into town, and my dad loved to go to a buffet. And we hit all of them. I'm telling you, it is wild. You know, back in the 90s, there was a buffet on every street corner. Remember that? They were everywhere. It was like the thing to do. And, you got to look long and hard for a buffet nowadays. But yeah, back then, you know, I could go to a buffet and totally put on the feed bag because it was no big deal back then. Because, I mean, I could burn the calories. I had the benefit of youth on my side. I mean, all I had to do was, you know, walk from the buffet to the car, open the car door, and I'd already burn off all those calories. Man, nowadays it's different. I mean, I tell you, you know, if you ate at a buffet today, really put on the feed bag, you could run 6 miles, not eat for 3 days, and still gain 5 pounds.
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1: St. Joe's Q Country 92.7. Hey, it's Brad. Good morning. Tim McGraw. Concert tickets up for grabs at 8:10. Nearly impossible trivia. This is going to be big. Tim's going to be at the all-new Morton Amphitheater down in Riverside on Friday night. Beautiful venue. It's going to be a lot of fun, and we've got your tickets, 8:10 right here. Don't move. Oh, yeah, it's a big play, the filthy right over here. The old Urban of Family Style. It's your Hollywood sleaze, and away we go. So this is a wild story. Out of Washington, the Commanders quarterback Jaden Daniels sent his alma mater, LSU, a cease and desist letter because LSU gave someone else his number. Not his phone number, yeah, his jersey number. He was mad about that. Note to Jaden Daniels. It's not your decision who gets your number and what they do with it. Gen Z, what you gonna do?
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9: Scattered showers and a few thunderstorms this morning. Rain chances increasing as we go into the afternoon with a high temperature 87. Showers and thunderstorms off and on into this evening and overnight till low 68. Rain off and on early Wednesday. Tomorrow afternoon's high 83. More storms into Wednesday night. I'm meteorologist Dan Holliday.

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1: In Northwest Missouri, a serious case is moving toward court. Kevin J. Maupin, 20, of Skidmore, is charged with two counts of first-degree murder and two counts of armed criminal action in the deaths of two women in April. Authorities say he later tried to escape jail, biting and punching an officer and throwing urine on a staff member. Trial is set for September 14th at the Nottoway County Courthouse. In Doniphan County, the Freedom Rock Monument is on the move, headed from the Courthouse Square to the Troy Community Center. The Kansas State Historic Preservation Office raised concerns about the original placement. The Troy City Council voted unanimously after a request from the Freedom Rock Foundation. Artist Ray Bubba Sorensen II plans to paint the 5x7-foot boulder in late September, honoring local veterans. Hiawatha City Commission has signed a Memorandum of Understanding with RHJ Enterprises, a step aimed at landing grant money to restore the historic Brown County Printing Building downtown. The agreement permits environmental assessment and cleanup work with no city funds on the line. The late 1800s building has sat vacant for years. James Farnan is set to lead grant writing. For news online, check out stjosephpost.com.
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0: St. Joe's Q Country 92.7. Hey, it's Brad. Good morning. How y'all doing? Happy Tuesday. I'm telling you, it's going to get wild around here in a bit. 8:10 this morning, Nearly Impossible Trivia's back, and I have more tickets to go see Tim McGraw Friday night at the all-new Morton Amphitheater down in Riverside. Yeah, Tim McGraw tickets. 8:10, your chance to win them's coming up right here. Oh, your official country music news is on. So there seems to be no stopping Ella Langley. Her song Choosin' Texas is still number one on Billboard's all genre Hot 100 singles chart. And get this, Choosin' Texas is now the third biggest song in country music history. And now you know.
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0: St. Joe's Q Country 92.7. Hey, it's Brad. Good morning. There is a possibility, albeit slight, for severe weather later this evening. They're talking about damaging winds. Oh, goody. Yeah, that's like the entire Q Country listening area. Huge swath they've got marked out as possible for severe weather tonight. We'll keep you advised on that. Maybe a sprinkle midday, 85 later on. Tim McGraw tickets going out the door, 8:10 this morning. That's going to be cool. You know, with Chiefs training camp going on at Missouri Western State University, people have been on the lookout for famous people in St. Joseph looking for Chiefs. And, you know, the thing is that for me personally, you know, during training camp, I have a system for trying to spot, you know, Chiefs around town. I look for something that's out of the ordinary. For example, I look for a vehicle with current temp tags.
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7: Scattered showers and a few thunderstorms this morning. Rain chances increasing as we go into the afternoon with a high temperature 87. Showers and thunderstorms off and on into this evening and overnight. Low 68. Rain off and on early Wednesday. Tomorrow afternoon's high 83. More storms into Wednesday night. I'm meteorologist Ann Holliday.
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5: St. Joseph, Missouri City Council members drilled into code enforcement's recent success at a work session, and the numbers are getting attention. The department was shifted from planning and community development to the St. Joseph Police Department in December 2025, aiming for clearer leadership and tighter alignment with city goals. Officials say customer satisfaction survey results helped drive the change. Maryville's downtown square has a fresh new storefront and a young owner with momentum. Kenna Coulter, a recent Maryville High School graduate, has opened Rustic Revival Boutique at 106 East 3rd Street, moving from an online shop to a full retail space. Family turned out for the ribbon cutting, including her sister Bria, who runs a beauty business inside the same location. Shenandoah is stretching Shenfest into a two-day run, and the big push is Shenfest Airport Day at Shenandoah Municipal Airport on September 27th. Expect a fly-in breakfast, touch a truck, a classic car and truck show, plus airplane rides. Organizers want more pilots and visitors. Proceeds go to the annual giving campaign for a new EMS garage. For news online, check out StJosephPost.com.
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0: KHO's Q Country 92.7. That is Corey Kent right there, Rocky Mountain Low. And yeah, look at that. It looks like it could start sprinkling any minute. Yeah, there's a chance of sprinkles midday here in St. Joseph. So yeah, keep that in mind. 85 your high later on, and then there is a slim chance, but it's out there. Some chance of severe weather later this evening, and they're talking about dangerous winds, gusty winds. That's the possibility. We'll keep you advised here on Q Country. But right now, man, let's do it. Let's do it. Nearly impossible trivia. Tim McGraw concert tickets up for grabs. The big show is Friday night at the all-new Morton Amphitheater down there in Riverside, which is a gorgeous venue. My number to call, 3879-927. Now, here is your question. 20% of Americans say this is the best thing that has happened to them so far this year. 20% of Americans say this is the best thing to happen to them so far this year. Now, don't say, I got engaged. No, it's not that. I got married. No, it's not that. No. Stop that. Now, best thing to happen to them so far this year. Number to call, 3879-927. Good luck.
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0: 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It's not getting engaged. Not getting married. It's not that. No Hallmark Channel junk. It's not buying a house. What do you think it is? 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
0: 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Yes, of course it is. 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
7: Scattered showers and a few thunderstorms this morning. Rain chances increasing as we go into the afternoon with a high temperature 87. Showers and thunderstorms off and on into this evening and overnight. Low 68. Rain off and on early Wednesday. Tomorrow afternoon's high 83. More storms into Wednesday night. I'm meteorologist Dan Holliday.
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1: St. Joseph Planning Commission meets August 27 at 5:30 p.m. in the third floor council chambers at City Hall. Commissioners are set to weigh an alley vacation request, a conditional use permit, a zoning district change, and support for zoning changes tied to two elementary schools. The panel's next regular meeting is scheduled for September 24th. A 20-year-old from Skidmore, Missouri, Kevin J. Maupin, is charged with two counts of first-degree murder and two counts of armed criminal action in the April killings of two women. Jail reports say Maupin tried to escape and attacked staff, biting and punching an officer and throwing urine on a worker. A plea trial is set for September 14th at the Nottoway County Courthouse. Brett Grauerholz, vice president of the Kansas Corn Growers Association, is also on the National Corn Growers Association's Ethanol Action Team. And that group has been digging into the U.S. fertilizer industry. The Federal Trade Commission is investigating pricing and market concentration. 16 state corn associations want the FTC to move faster, pushing for transparency as spring planting nears and costs stay high. For news online, check out StJosephPost.com.
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0: Joe's Q Country 92.7. Oh, your official country music news is on. So there seems to be no stopping Ella Langley. Her song Choosin' Texas is still number one on Billboard's all genre Hot 100 singles chart. And get this, Choosin' Texas is now the third biggest song in country music history. And now you know.
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0: St. Joe's Q Country 92.7. It's back, baby. 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
2: Scattered showers and a few thunderstorms this morning. Rain chances increasing as we go into the afternoon with a high temperature 87. Showers and thunderstorms off and on into this evening and overnight. Low 68. Rain off and on early Wednesday. Tomorrow afternoon's high 83. More storms into Wednesday night. I'm meteorologist Dan Holliday.
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Hey, it's Brad. Good morning. How y'all doing? Happy Tuesday. So it's Jason Aldean's buddy, John Morgan, now on Q Country, 92.7.

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Hey, it's Brad. Good morning. How y'all doing? Happy Tuesday. Ain't a bad life. Thomas Rhett and Jordan Davis now on Q Country.

0: St. Joe's Q Country 92.7. Hey, it's Brad. Good morning. How y'all doing? Hey, thanks for tuning in. We appreciate y'all. Another smashing success at City Hall yesterday. Another city council meeting has come and gone. 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
5: 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No,

0: areas of showers and thunderstorms rolling our way for the next few hours. We'll see some breaks of the overcast, too. It's going to be warm and sticky, the high near 85. More rounds of showers with thunderstorms for tonight. We'll see that kicking in early on Wednesday. A strong to severe storm may form. Heavy rainfall, too. The overnight low, upper 60s. I'm meteorologist Jennifer Naramore.
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0: St. Joe's Q Country 92.7 Canny, way back. Outstanding. Tim McGraw in concert Friday night at the all-new Morton Amphitheater down in Riverside. 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

0: St. Joe's Q Country 92.7. Hey, it's Brad. Good morning. That's Shaboozy with Jelly Roll and Amen. And that's it for me. I got to get out of here. Billy's in next. He'll make you famous. He's got a big show here. Kane Brown coming up, the new one from Kane. And a great song from Toby Keith next on Q Country 92.7.
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5: Some areas of showers and thunderstorms rolling our way for the next few hours. We'll see some breaks of the overcast, too. It's going to be warm and sticky, the high near 85. More rounds of showers with thunderstorms for tonight. We'll see that kicking in early on Wednesday. A strong to severe storm may form. Heavy rainfall, too. The overnight low, upper 60s. I'm meteorologist Jennifer Naramore.
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Sam Hunt, Make You Miss Me. Cracking open hour. Little time together on this Tuesday morning. It's Billy Rich getting you through the workday. Coming up, John Pardee, Jason Aldean, Tyler Hubbard. Now, Riley Green on St. Joe's Q Country, 92.7.

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0: John Party and Boots Off here on St. Joe's Q Country 92.7, where back to school time is here. 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
4: Some areas of showers and thunderstorms rolling our way for the next few hours. We'll see some breaks of the overcast, too. It's going to be warm and sticky, the high near 85. More rounds of showers with thunderstorms for tonight. We'll see that kicking in early on Wednesday. A strong to severe storm may form. Heavy rainfall, too. The overnight low, upper 60s. I'm meteorologist Jennifer Naramore.
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Blake Shelton, nobody but you. Good morning. Thanks for stopping by. Coming up, a Q Music discovery from Tyler Hubbard. Now, Jason Aldean.

0: 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It's Tyler Hubbard. 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

It's Brett Young, in case you didn't know. But I'm pretty sure you knew that. Thanks for stopping by as we make our way through the workday today. Got Hudson Westbrook here in a few minutes. Now, here's Zach John King.

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11: St. Joe Q Country Weather.
12: Some areas of showers and thunderstorms rolling our way for the next few hours. We'll see some breaks in the overcast too. It's going to be warm and sticky, the high near 85. More rounds of showers with thunderstorms for tonight. We'll see that kicking in early on Wednesday. A strong to severe storm may form. Heavy rainfall too. The overnight low, upper 60s. I'm meteorologist Jennifer Naramore.
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Grown, cracking open your 11 a.m. hour on a Tuesday morning with Billy Rich. Got Alan Jackson coming up, Flatland Calvary, Riley Green, and that is Buddy, Ella Langley, along with Morgan Wallen on St. Joe's. Q

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Jordan Davis singles you up here on St. Joe's Q Country 92.7 with Billy Rich on your Tuesday. And Megan Maroney, the little dose of medicine.

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1: Flatland Calvary and Never Coming Back on St. Joe's Q Country 92.7. But somebody who is coming back, Tim McGraw. He will be live on stage at the Morton Amphitheater this Friday night. And we've got a pair of tickets that could be yours. You got to get registered to win. But you could be seeing Tim McGraw with your best buddy, because you know if you give somebody that extra ticket, they will swear to be your best buddy. And even if you don't give it to them, they're going to swear to be your best buddy and try to guilt you into it. So, two tickets to Tim McGraw this Friday night, Morton Amphitheater. They could be yours. You got to get signed up before 9:27 p.m. tomorrow night. 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
8: St. Joe Q Country weather.
9: Some areas of showers and thunderstorms rolling our way for the next few hours. We'll see some breaks of the overcast, too. It's going to be warm and sticky, the high near 85. More rounds of showers with thunderstorms for tonight. We'll see that kicking in early on Wednesday. A strong to severe storm may form. Heavy rainfall too. The overnight low, upper 60s. I'm meteorologist Jennifer Naramore.
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first single for Clint Black to kick off his career back in 1989 from the album Killing Time. It went straight to number one and also got him some ACM awards. And in fact, he got a pretty nice one. A lot of great people started out by getting the CMA Horizon Award. He won it back in 1989. Better Man, Clint Black, this hour's Q Country Classic on St. Joe's Q Country 92.7.

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0: Riley Green, Change My Mind here on St. Joe's Q Country 92.7. It is almost Smoking Tunes at noontime. One solid hour of your requests. We squeeze them in between 12 and 1 every Monday through Friday. Ella Langley in there today. Her buddy Morgan Wallen will be in there. Some Cody Johnson. I see Kenny Chesney. And more Smoking Tunes at noon at the top of the hour on St. Joe's Q Country 92.7.
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7: Some areas of showers and thunderstorms rolling our way for the next few hours. We'll see some breaks of the overcast too. It's going to be warm and sticky, the high near 85. More rounds of showers with thunderstorms for tonight. We'll see that kicking in early on Wednesday. A strong to severe storm may form. Heavy rainfall too. The overnight low, upper 60s. I'm meteorologist Jennifer Naramore.
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And thank God, as we are playing your requests all hour long, it is Smoking Tunes at Noon. Dan and Shane coming up here just a few minutes from now. Now it's Bailey Zimmerman during Smoking Tunes at Noon.

Running out of moonlight, Randy Houser during Smoking Tunes at Noon on St. Joe's Q Country 92.7 as we just keep rolling through your requests. 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

0: Dan and Shay and Say So here on St. Joe's Q Country 92.7. Good afternoon. I am Billy Rich, playing your requests all hour long. We do that every Monday through Friday from 12 to 1. It's your hour. 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
1: Soybeans and cattle are higher, corn is mixed, hogs are mostly lower. 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Soybeans are higher on fund and technical buying. September beans up 6 3/4 at 12.07 3/4. November beans up 8 at 12.24. Corn is mixed on spread trade. September corn's down 3/4 at 4.64 1/4. December corn is down 1/2 at 4.89. Live and feeder cattle are up, waiting for the week's direct business. October live's up 75 cents at 219.52. September feeders are up 2.42 at 335.37. Hogs are mostly lower on fun and technical selling. October lean hogs down 137 at 80.35. December lean hogs down 192 at 70.60. I'm Megan Grebner for Brownfield.
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1: Some areas of showers and thunderstorms rolling our way for the next few hours. We'll see some breaks of the overcast, too. It's going to be warm and sticky, the high near 85. More rounds of showers with thunderstorms for tonight. We'll see that kicking in early on Wednesday. A strong to severe storm may form. Heavy rainfall, too. The overnight low, upper 60s. I'm meteorologist Jennifer Nairamore.
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Thomas Rhett, Look What God Gave Her, during Spoken Tunes at Noon. Just one of your many requests on St. Joe's Q Country 92.7. 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

0: Hey there, I'm Cody Johnson, and this is my song, Horseback. I just want my horseback. This song ain't about a horse. It's about how she took his horse, and the man wants his horse back. It's fun, it's upbeat, and I love it.
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2: Some areas of showers and thunderstorms rolling our way for the next few hours. We'll see some breaks of the overcast, too. It's going to be warm and sticky, the high near 85. More rounds of showers with thunderstorms for tonight. We'll see that kicking in early on Wednesday. A strong to severe storm may form. Heavy rainfall, too. The overnight low, upper 60s. I'm meteorologist Jennifer Naramore.
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Smokin' Tunes at noon, as we do every Monday through Friday from 12 to 1. 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It's the latest from Ella Langley. 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

Dustin Lynch riding roads on St. Joe's Q Country 92.7 with John Pardee coming up also. Lake Shelton, now, Jelly Roll.

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2: Pressing through the rest of today and into tonight with some on and off again chances for showers with thunderstorms forming. More elevated chances will be coming in tonight. Some locally heavier rainfall possibility. Strong to isolated severe storms possible too. Mid-80s for the high today. The overnight low dropping off into the upper 60s. I'm meteorologist Jennifer Naramore.
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1: Songwriter Steve Azar from his album Waiting on Joe, taking us back to fall of 2001. It's a pretty much one-hit wonder, but he did pretty good with it. He made it all the way to number two. 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

0: Marquette, Co-Wetzel, Rocky Mountain Low on St. Joe's Q Country 92.7. Hope you're having a great time as we just keep moving right on through here. And this Friday night, Tim McGraw on stage at the Morton Amphitheater, and you could be there free. 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So you, a buddy, and Tim McGraw this Friday night. 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
1: I'm Matt Pike with the Kansas City Chiefs Training Camp Report, brought to you by Ken Smith Auto Body and Anderson Outdoor. Tragedy struck returning offensive coordinator Eric Bieniemy and his family just before the official start of training camp in St. Joseph. On the final day of practice for rookies and quarterbacks, Bieniemy was not present after flying home to be with his wife Mia, who was allegedly shot by the couple's son. Back with the team, Bieniemy thanked everyone for respecting the family's privacy during the trying time and reported Mia is doing well and is on the road to recovery.
2: It's one of the main reasons why I'm back here, because of her recovery. She's truly a soldier. She's a saint, and it's been incredible to watch. But with that said, you know, I know I was driving her and a bunch of my family members crazy in the house. So she was like, "You have my blessing to leave." So it was time to get back.
1: The enemy missed 11 practices in all, but was back with the team just before the first preseason game Saturday. That's the Chiefs Training Camp Report, brought to you by Altec Industries and Weaver Overhead Door.
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4: Pressing through the rest of today and into tonight with some on and off again chances for showers with thunderstorms forming. More elevated chances will be coming in tonight. Some locally heavier rainfall possibility. Strong to isolated severe storms possible too. Mid-80s for the high today. The overnight low dropping off into the upper 60s. I'm meteorologist Jennifer Naramore.
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Dierks Bentley and Gold on St. Joe's Q Country 92.7. Coming up, Kate Brown, Thomas Rhett, Morgan Wallen, Kelsey Ballerini. Now, Jason Aldean. And don't tell on me.

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You can find that information posted on our website at myqcountry.com.

0: Dave Brown and Woman on St. Joe's Q Country 92.7. Hope your Tuesday afternoon is going well. 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
5: Pressing through the rest of today and into tonight with some on and off again chances for showers with thunderstorms forming. More elevated chances will be coming in tonight. Some locally heavier rainfall possibility. Strong to isolated severe storms possible too. Mid-80s for the high today. The overnight low dropping off into the upper 60s. I'm meteorologist Jennifer Naramore.
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0: Kelsey Ballerini and Baggage here on St. Joe's Q Country 92.7. Getting ready to wind down our time together. Hope you're having a great Tuesday afternoon. Got a couple more I want to play for you. We'll get them to them next on St. Joe's Q Country 92.7.
1: 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Offensive coordinator Eric Bieniemy missed 11 practices early in training camp after flying home to Virginia to be with his wife Mia, who was allegedly shot by the couple's son. Even while home, Bieniemy's voice was present for Chiefs players and coaches back in St. Joe after some time.
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1: Bieniemy admits sometimes he'd yell at coaches, players, sometimes even himself for a play selection within the game script. 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
9: St. Joe Q Country weather.
10: Pressing through the rest of today and into tonight with some on and off again chances for showers with thunderstorms forming. More elevated chances will be coming in tonight. Some locally heavier rainfall possibility. Strong to isolated severe storms possible too. Mid-80s for the high today. The overnight low dropping off into the upper 60s. I'm meteorologist Jennifer Naramore.
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0: St. Joe's Q Country 92.7. It's late afternoons with Travis Dodge. Carnival back in town gets going tomorrow at East Hills Mall. And we've got your tickets, your ride tickets to enter to win in the contest section of myqcountry.com. Check it out. Jordan Davis, Stella Lefty, Parker McCollum, Mark Chestnut, too, still to come on Q Country.
1: 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Hello, I'm Megan Grebner with this farm break on Brownfield. Direct cash cattle trade activity was quiet Tuesday. Bids and asking prices did not surface. Show lists for the week are mostly steady in Texas and Nebraska, but they are higher in Kansas. Look for significant trade volume to hold out until sometime Thursday or Friday, especially with Friday's cattle on feed report out at 3 p.m. Eastern to Central. Cash hogs finished the day higher with a big negotiated run. Bears and gilts at the National Daily Direct were up 90 cents with a base range of $88 to $95 and a weighted average of $93.52. The Iowa Minnesota was up 91 cents. So was the Western Corn Belt. Both had weighted averages of $93.34. Butcher hog prices at the Midwest cash markets were down $2 today at $68. I'm Megan Grebner for Brownfield.
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4: Pressing through the rest of today and into tonight with some on and off again chances for showers with thunderstorms.

0: forming. More elevated chances will be coming in tonight. Some locally heavier rainfall a possibility. Strong to isolated severe storms possible, too. Mid-80s for the high today. The overnight low dropping off into the upper 60s. I'm meteorologist Jennifer Naramore.
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0: St. Joe's Q Country 92.7 late afternoons with Travis Dodge. If you're going somewhere, you want to know if you can get the travel expenses for less, right? That goes for airlines as well. So what are the airlines with the best domestic flight deals? We'll find out soon enough here on Q Country.
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0: St. Joe's Q Country 92.7. I'm always on the hunt for a good deal, and it seems like you are too. Well, a new ranking from the travel platform Going, is what the travel platform is called, compares U.S. airlines to determine which have the best deals on domestic flights. And surprisingly, the winner isn't a budget carrier. Going analyzed more than 45,000 routes and found American Airlines came out on top, helped by its large network and seat capacity. So here's how they ranked. At number 6 was JetBlue. Number 5, Alaska Airlines, Hawaiian Airlines. They tied there. Number 4 was United Airlines. Number 3, Southwest, surprisingly. Number 2, Delta Airlines. And number 1, American Airlines. Now, as for international deals, United Airlines came out on top, followed by American and Delta. Budget carriers like Breeze and Avelo, which I've never heard of, weren't included in the rankings due to their limited coverage. But there you go. Looking for the best flight deal. A lot of times you might actually find it on American Airlines.
1: I'm Matt Pike with the Kansas City Chiefs Training Camp Report, brought to you by Ken Smith Auto Body and Anderson Outdoor. Tragedy struck returning offensive coordinator Eric Bieniemy and his family just before the official start of training camp in St. Joseph. On the final day of practice for rookies and quarterbacks, Bieniemy was not present after flying home to be with his wife, Mia, who was allegedly shot by the couple's son. Back with the team, Bieniemy thanked everyone for respecting the family's privacy during the trying time and reported Mia is doing well and is on the road to recovery.
2: It's one of the main reasons why I'm back here, because of her recovery. She's truly a soldier. She's a saint, and it's been incredible to watch. But with that said, you know, I know I was driving her and a bunch of my family members crazy in the house. So she was like, "You have my blessing to leave." So it was time to get back.
1: Bieniemy missed 11 practices in all, but was back with the team just before the first preseason game Saturday. That's the Chiefs Training Camp Report, brought to you by Altec Industries and Weaver Overhead Door.
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1: Pressing through the rest of today and into tonight with some on and off again chances for showers with thunderstorms forming. More elevated chances will be coming in tonight. Some locally heavier rainfall a possibility. Strong to isolated severe storms possible too. Mid-80s for the high today. The overnight low dropping off into the upper 60s. I'm meteorologist Jennifer Naramore.
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Closing in on Q Country News at 4 o'clock. Right now, it's Kenny Chesney. 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
3: I'm Jim Ferris. A plea trial for the Skidmore man facing murder charges stemming from an April incident has been set for next month. 20-year-old Kevin J. Maupin has been charged with two counts of first-degree murder and two counts of armed criminal action. Maupin allegedly killed two women, 32-year-old Liberty Moore and 58-year-old Karen Babcock, inside a house north of Skidmore. Maupin also facing charges from his time in the Nottoway County Jail after he attempted to escape and assaulted jail staff multiple times. Maupin was originally scheduled to appear in a court yesterday, but is now set to appear in the Nottoway County Courthouse for plea trial Monday, September 14th. A traffic alert for you. Route 116 through Plattsburgh will narrow to one lane starting Thursday. Havens Construction will be performing utility work there from 8 a.m. to 4 p.m. August 20th, 21st, and 24th. The affected area is about 10 blocks on 116 between Clinton County Routes Y and C, which is also Main Street of Plattsburgh. For these stories and more, visit us on our website, stjosephpost.com.
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5: Pressing through the rest of today and into tonight with some on and off again chances for showers with thunderstorms forming. More elevated chances will be coming in tonight. Some locally heavier rainfall possibility, strong to isolated severe storms possible too. Mid-80s for the high today, the overnight low dropping off into the upper 60s. I'm meteorologist Jennifer Naramore.
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0: St. Joe's Q Country 92.7 Late Afternoons with Travis Dodge. What did Riley Green's reaction to getting underwear thrown on stage at him, how did that go? We'll find out here on Q Country.
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4: St. Joe Q Country weather.
5: Pressing through the rest of today and into tonight with some on and off again chances for showers with thunderstorms forming. More elevated chances will be coming in tonight. Some locally heavier rainfall possibility. Strong to isolated severe storms possible too. Mid-80s for the high today. The overnight low dropping off into the upper 60s. I'm meteorologist Jennifer Naramore.
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0: St. Joe's Q Country, 92.7 late afternoons with Travis Dodge. Riley Green got a pair of underwear thrown at him on stage on Saturday night. He used a drumstick to pick them up and hang them on his bandmate's microphone. In the clip of the moment, Riley also said, quote, "Ma'am, you dropped those."
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3: 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First-degree murder charge, dismissed. Felony DUI, dismissed. Felony to misdemeanor, multiple. 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

St. Joe's Q Country 92.7. It's late afternoons with Travis Dodge. Making our way through this Tuesday, Morgan Wallen, I Can't Love You Anymore on St. Joe's Q Country 92.7.

0: St. Joe's Q Country 92.7 Late Afternoons with Travis Dodge. Timmy McGraw coming to Morton Amphitheater Friday night. We've got your tickets to win with the 5-10 payoff still to come on Q Country.
1: I'm Matt Pike with the Kansas City Chiefs Training Camp Report brought to you by Anderson Outdoor, Altic Industries, and Summit Truck Bodies. Offensive coordinator Eric Bieniemy returned to the team just before the first preseason game after spending the first half of training camp back home in Virginia. Bieniemy's wife, Mia, was allegedly shot by the couple's son. Bieniemy says Mia is on the road to recovery, gave her blessing for him to return, and he was on the sideline Saturday when the Chiefs hosted the Rams. Bieniemy, who is known to be his hard-nosed, no-nonsense coach, says the offense, which was unable to score, is still in camp mode learning. He knows they aren't quite where they need to be.
2: There was some good, but these practices that we've had the past few days, the guys have stepped up. They've accepted the challenge, and they understand, okay, what needs to be accomplished. So we're just going to continue to grow from here on out.
1: The enemy says these are the dog days of campus. Their job as coaches, though, to make sure everyone understands is game day ready. Two practices left in St. Joe. Next is tomorrow, 9:15 a.m. That's the Chiefs Training Camp Report brought to you by Weaver Overhead Door, Victory Chevrolet, Mosaic Life Care.
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5: Route 116 in Plattsburgh is set to slim down to one lane starting Thursday, August 20th. Havens Construction is handling utility work from 8 a.m. to 4 p.m. on August 20th, 21, and 24. The pinch point runs about 10 blocks from Clinton County Routes Y to Main Street. St. Joseph City Council spent part of a work session zeroing in on code enforcement, and the message was crisp. Results are improving. The department was moved in December 2025 from Planning and Community Development to the St. Joseph Police Department, a shift meant to tighten leadership and match city goals. Officials point to customer satisfaction surveys as the spark. Highland is moving fast on a veterans banner project, and it's set to line Main Street and K120 with faces and service records. Each banner will show a photograph, rank, military service, and medals. 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
7: The elevated chances for showers with thunderstorms remaining in place through the night, with still that possibility of some hefty rain and a strong to isolated severe thunderstorm chance. Our low settling to the upper 60s. Some wet weather early Wednesday, then clearing, the high low 80s. Good deal of sunshine coming our way for Thursday and Friday, the high mid to upper 80s. I'm meteorologist Jennifer Naramore.
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0: It's time for the 510 Payoff.
1: 510 Payoff with Tim McGraw. Tickets for his show at Morton Amphitheater in Kansas City Friday night. So a pair of tickets to go see Timmy McGraw in concert for you to win with the 510 Payoff right now. Here is our question. What famous American was born on this day in 1774 in Albemarle County, maybe? I don't think I said that right. Albemarle, maybe? Yeah, we'll go with it. Albemarle County near Charlottesville. All right. What famous American was born on this day in 1774 in Albemarle County near Charlottesville? Who do you think to win those Tim McGraw tickets with the 510 Payoff on Q Country?

St. Joe's Q Country 92.7. It's late afternoons with Travis Dodge. 510 payoff right now, 816-3879-927. If I mess anything up, it's because I'm trying to get this silly hair. Don't you get... You get a hair in your shirt and it's tickling you. You're like, where is that silly thing? It's driving you nuts? Okay, so if I accidentally click the wrong thing, I've got hair tickling me on the brain. Okay. You're like, lame excuse, Travis, lame excuse. I know. All right, what famous American was born on this day in 1774 in Albemarle County near Charlottesville,

0: figure out that today with the 5-10 payoff to make you a winner of Tim McGraw tickets. So what do you think?
1: Is it George Washington?
0: No, not George Washington. Good guess. Who do you think it is?
2: Was it Meriwether Lewis?
0: It was. Good job. Who's this?
2: Sarah.
0: Nicely done, Sarah. Yes, Meriwether Lewis would have been celebrating a birthday day today, born back in 1774, and making you a winner of Tim McGraw at Morton Amphitheater tickets for Friday night, thanks to Q Country. Nice job.

0: St. Joe's Q Country, 92.7 Late Afternoons with Travis Dodge. Luke Combs, Rethink Some Things. And the cutest baby in the Q Country Nation. They don't have to be a baby right now. We're talking baby picture. So your baby could have been a baby 20 years ago, and you got a really good baby picture in your thing. And you know what, Travis? This is the cutest baby picture. Okay, well, share it with us in the contest section of myqcountry.com in the online baby show. Yeah, and just click on the add your submission button there. And then we only have a certain amount of time for you to share that photo. September 13th is the cutoff because that's when we switch to the voting. All right, so we'll vote. We'll put the photo to the vote, to the people. And then, of course, first place, top vote getter, going to win $100. Second place, $50. $25 for third place. It's the online baby show going on in the contest section of myqcountry.com. Let's see if your baby photo really is the cutest. I'm coming home,
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6: The elevated chances for showers with thunderstorms remaining in place through the night, with still that possibility of some hefty rain and a strong to isolated severe thunderstorm chance. Our low settling to the upper 60s. Some wet weather early Wednesday, then clearing, the high low 80s. Good deal of sunshine coming our way for Thursday and Friday, the high mid to upper 80s. I'm meteorologist Jennifer Naira Moore.
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0: St. Joe's Q Country 92.7 late afternoons with Travis Dodge. Chipotle launching back to school BOGO and Sunday deals. We'll tell you about that still to come on Q Country.
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0: St. Joe's Q Country 92.7 late afternoons with Travis Dodge. Chipotle celebrating back to school season with two different ways to score free food. 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
1: 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Tragedy struck returning offensive coordinator Eric Bieniemy and his family just before the official start of training camp in St. Joseph. On the final day of practice for rookies and quarterbacks, Bieniemy was not present after flying home to be with his wife Mia, who was allegedly shot by the couple's son. Back with the team, Bieniemy thanked everyone for respecting the family's privacy during the trying time and reported Mia is doing well and is on the road to recovery.
2: It's one of the main reasons why I'm back here, because of her recovery. She's truly a soldier. She's a saint, and it's been incredible to watch. But

0: With that said, you know I was driving her and a bunch of my family members crazy in the house. So she was like, you have my blessing to leave. So it was time to get back.
1: The enemy missed 11 practices and all, but was back with the team just before the first preseason game Saturday. That's the Chiefs training camp report brought to you by Altec Industries and Weaver Overhead Door.
2: 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Jungle Law!
3: 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First-degree murder charge, dismissed. Felony DUI, dismissed. Felony to misdemeanor, multiple. Felony jury trial, not guilty. 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
9: The elevated chances for showers with thunderstorms remaining in place through the night, with still that possibility of some hefty rain and a strong to isolated severe thunderstorm chance. Our low settling to the upper 60s. Some wet weather early Wednesday, then clearing, the high low 80s. Good deal of sunshine coming our way for Thursday and Friday, the high mid to upper 80s. I'm meteorologist Jennifer Naramore.
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St. Joe's Q Country 92.7. It's late afternoons with Travis Dodge. Your home of the Chiefs. We've got Chiefs preseason game number 2 coming up on Saturday right here on your home of the Chiefs. You can listen to all the action. 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

0: St. Joe's Q Country 92.7 late afternoons with Travis Dodge. 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

0: Area Sports Hall of Fame induction ceremony presented by Aether Brothers Ag Sunday, August 23rd at Stony Creek Hotel and Conference Center. 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
2: The elevated chances for showers with thunderstorms remaining in place through the night, with still that possibility of some hefty rain and a strong to isolated severe thunderstorm chance, are low settling to the upper 60s. Some wet weather early Wednesday, then clearing, the high low 80s. Good deal of sunshine coming our way for Thursday and Friday, the high mid to upper 80s. I'm meteorologist Jennifer Naira Moore.
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0: St. Joe's Q Country 92.7 late afternoons with Travis Dodge. Useless fact of the day. Did you know there's a mathematical reason why everyone at the gym seems like they're in better shape than you? Yeah. People in great shape tend to go to the gym more often, so you're more likely to see those people than people who work out less often. Makes sense.
1: I'm Matt Pike with the Kansas City Chiefs Training Camp Report, brought to you by Ken Smith Auto Body and Anderson Outdoor. Tragedy struck returning offensive coordinator Eric Bieniemy and his family just before the official start of training camp in St. Joseph. On the final day of practice for rookies and quarterbacks, Bieniemy was not present after flying home to be with his wife Mia, who was allegedly shot by the couple's son. Back with the team, Bieniemy thanked everyone for respecting the family's privacy during the trying time and reported Mia is doing well and is on the road to recovery.
2: It's one of the main reasons why I'm back here, because of her recovery. She's truly a soldier. She's a saint, and it's been incredible to watch. But with that said, you know, I know I was driving her and a bunch of my family members crazy in the house. So she was like, "You have my blessing to leave." So it was time to get back.
1: Bieniemy missed 11 practices in all, but was back with the team just before the first preseason game Saturday. That's the Chiefs Training Camp Report, brought to you by Altec Industries and Weaver Overhead Door.
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2: The elevated chances for showers with thunderstorms remaining in place through the night, with still that possibility of some hefty rain and a strong to isolated severe thunderstorm chance, are low settling to the upper 60s. Some wet weather early Wednesday, then clearing, the high low 80s. Good deal of sunshine coming our way for Thursday and Friday, the high mid to upper 80s. I'm meteorologist Jennifer Naramore.
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